0: July 18, catch me at the Music Hall for the Hotels and Heartbreaks tour at 8 p.m. Experience an emotional night with all your favorite songs like Shortcut to Heaven, Someone Like You, Life With You, and songs from the new album. Get your tickets now before it's too late at lullaboy.com, and I can't wait to see you.
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3: Yap, itu suaraku Liza Harun, voice over talent untuk berbagai brand di Indonesia. Kamu pengen juga jadi VO talent profesional? Makanya ikutan Z Academy Voice Over Class bareng aku Liza Harun. Dan kita bakal belajar gimana caranya jadi talent voice over profesional dari live coaching, mentoring one-on-one, simulasi job VO, bahkan bikin voice sample profesional bareng Mr. Lesman Audio Engineer Production.
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0: 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You're
1: my living proof. Hello Indonesia, this is Lullaboy, and I'm finally coming back on tour to Jakarta for one night only. On July 18, catch me at the Music Hall for the Hotels and Heartbreaks tour at 8 p.m. Experience an emotional night with all your favorite songs like Shortcut to Heaven, Someone Like You, Life With You, and songs from the new album. 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

0: July 18, catch me at the Music Hall for the Hotels and Heartbreaks tour at 8 p.m. Experience an emotional night with all your favorite songs like Shortcut to Heaven, Someone Like You, Life With You, and songs from the new album. 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

0: Hello Indonesia, this is Lullaboy, and I'm finally coming back on tour to Jakarta for one night only. On July 18, catch me at the Music Hall for the Hotels and Heartbreaks tour at 8 p.m. Experience an emotional night with all your favorite songs like Shortcut to Heaven, Someone Like You, Life With You, and songs from the new album. 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
0: Hello Indonesia, this is Lullaboy, and I'm finally coming back on tour to Jakarta for one night only.
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1: They say the holy water's watered down, and this town's lost its faith. Our colors will fade eventually, so if our time is running out, day after day, we'll make the mundane a masterpiece. Oh my, oh my love, I take one look at you, you're taking me.